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There's nothing like spending time with people you know. Rachel Geddes, Kim St. James, and Scott Stein have a combined 75 years of entertaining on the radio right here in mid-Michigan, which is amazing because they don't look a day over 30. 96.1 WHNN.

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6: 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I'll check in with you starting at 2 o'clock this afternoon. I'll pass along some fun information. You'll hear weather and traffic together. 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
1: 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It's this Saturday and Sunday right on Ojibwe Island, which is open for traffic again. 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
1: Friday morning, let's wake up together dancing. I've got a Friday free-for-all song that's sure to get you moving just after 7 o'clock. Is it socially acceptable to be on your phone while socializing? You tell me at 7:15. It's County Fair season here in mid-Michigan. We'll go over all the weekend events at 7:45. And don't miss a journey keyword. 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
1: Friday morning, let's wake up together dancing. I've got a Friday free-for-all song that's sure to get you moving just after 7 o'clock. Is it socially acceptable to be on your phone while socializing? You tell me at 7:15. It's County Fair season here in Mid-Michigan. We'll go over all the weekend events at 7:45. And don't miss a journey keyword. Don't stop believing that you could win this trip. 8 o'clock Friday morning. 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

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Rachel Geddes, Kim St. James, and Scott Stein keep you updated and entertained all day. 96.1 WHNN on your radio, on your

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1: Friday morning, let's wake up together dancing. I've got a Friday free-for-all song that's sure to get you moving just after 7 o'clock. Is it socially acceptable to be on your phone while socializing? You tell me at 7:15. It's county fair season here in mid-Michigan. We'll go over all the weekend events at 7:45. And don't miss a journey keyword. 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
1: Friday morning, let's wake up together dancing. I've got a Friday free-for-all song that's sure to get you moving just after 7 o'clock. Is it socially acceptable to be on your phone while socializing? You tell me at 7:15. It's County Fair season here in Mid-Michigan. We'll go over all the weekend events at 7:45. 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
8: Okay, hello, and happy Friday. 6:02, I have returned. I don't really know what day it is, but I'm back. Took a day off yesterday after the Jonas Brothers show on Wednesday night. And Wednesday, I was gone most of the day because I was golfing. So I'm so thrown off. Yesterday was a nice day off. Everybody left the house except for me and the dog. And so we just kind of hung out and caught up on laundry. Watched Devil Wears Prada 2. You know, the usual. The huge. So anyways, now it's Friday. Nothing like coming back. One day, Friday, boom. We do have a free ticket Friday, I'm told. And we got tickets to see comedian Henry Cho, the Temple Theater. He's going to be here in Saginaw next week, August 13th, for that show. Hold on. I got to look. It's a Thursday night. All right. Next Thursday, Henry Cho, a great comedian at the Temple. I'm going to play some of his comedy for you a little bit later, so you can hear him. If you weren't familiar with him, then you'll know. And then we'll give you a chance to win those tickets today with everybody, with Kim, with Scott, with me, all day long here on a Free Ticket Friday. All right, we got to get started. It's already 6:03. Here we go. Friday waits for no one, right?
9: Good morning. I'm Matt Barber with your ABC 12 News headlines. Continuing coverage this morning on the cyclosporiasis outbreak. Michigan health officials say lettuce and salad greens are safe again to eat as our state's outbreak slows. The Michigan Department of Health and Human Services reports that new cases and emergency visits are declining. There are more than 12,200 cases statewide. The department has lifted its precautionary recommendation to avoid bagged salad mixes, citing data that most exposures occurred in late June to early July. And in Michigan, the most cases are being reported in Genesee County with 598 cases, followed by Shiawassee County with 475 cases, and Gratiot County with 219 cases. The CDC is reporting a salmonella outbreak linked to jalapenos served at Chipotle and Qdoba restaurants. The outbreak already reaching 27 states, including Michigan, with 345 people sickened and 36 hospitalized. Chipotle and Qdoba have removed the jalapenos. The FDA says the peppers came from Mexico through Coast Citrus Distributors and are now being recalled. I'm Matt Barber from ABC 12 News, and those are your headlines on 96.1 WHNN.
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16: This is meteorologist Kevin Goff. Look for partly sunny skies today with a slight chance of an isolated shower or thunderstorm this afternoon. It'll be hot and humid with highs in the mid-80s. Overnight, partly cloudy, warm and humid, down to around 70. And then the first thing in the morning, an isolated shower or thunderstorm, decreasing cloudiness later in the day. Highs back in the mid-80s with a west wind gusty at 10 to 15 miles per hour.
8: 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Come on, Mid-Michigan. Let's get to work. 66 now in Flint, 68. A little foggy out there in the Tri-Cities, so careful on your way in the dark. And we're going to go around the water cooler like we do every single day at this time. Talking a little bit about apparently lettuce is good again. Got to dig into that.

0: for Maroon 5. I mean, we're not really in misery, right? 96.1 WHNN, 80s, 90s, and now Rachel Geddes in the morning, streaming live on your smart speaker. Glad to be back. Thanks to Scott for filling in for a day so I could just sleep in, basically, after the Jonas Brothers concert. So, yeah, I know the Jonas Brothers hits, right? I met the Jonas Brothers years ago back here at the radio station. But the Camp Rock, you know, the whole Disney thing, oh, my goodness. There's so many people at the show just were going crazy for that. And Kristen and I really didn't know many Camp Rock songs. But we knew all the other songs. But the crowd was into it. They loved it. They had so much fun the other night at the Soaring Eagle. So that was great to see. Weather-wise today, well, we got a chance for some showers and thunderstorms later this afternoon, but otherwise mostly sunny and warm, high in the mid-80s, and about a 30% chance of precip this afternoon. Tonight, chance for showers and thunderstorms, partly cloudy, low dropping down to the upper 60s, and then for the weekend, chance for showers in the morning tomorrow, then otherwise mostly sunny or high in the mid-80s. So I know lots of plans happening this weekend. Hope to get those in without rain. And 68 right now in the Tri-Cities. Now, we have a free ticket Friday. Henry Cho, the comedian, is going to be here. He's been around for a long time. I mean, if you look up some of his stuff on YouTube, he's been on The Tonight Show. He's done all kinds of good stuff. He's funny. He's going to be at the Temple Theater Thursday, August 13th. If you need a date night and want to go see a comedian, we've got the tickets for you. So be listening. I will tell you when to call in for your chance to win. All right, let's go to the water cooler. What do you say? Okay, so it's International Beer Day today. Everybody likes beer, I guess. I don't know. We were drinking, one of the girls was drinking beer last night at volleyball. And then there's one lady that's kind of like, she's not really drinking right now. But then she saw the other girls drinking cold beers and she was like, that looks really good. So, you know. I was having my seltzers. It was a hot night last night in Bay City. Sticky. Just sticky. All right. And we won some, we lost some. All right. Matt Barber, in his news today, said lettuce is good again. Michigan health officials are saying lettuce and salad greens are safe to eat again after the cyclosporiasis outbreak. Apparently, most of the exposures were in early June and July. So, and all that's been pulled off the shelves now, and it should be good to go. But man, Michigan, we got hit the hardest. I mean, 12,000 cases total, but the emergency visits and the cases being reported are declining, which is good. It's good. I did actually kind of miss lettuce. I bought some at the farmer's market, but it's not enough. I have to, like, be careful. I have to, like, spread it out. All right. Yeah. So, I mentioned the Jonas Brothers show. That was fun. Soaring Eagle. That was Wednesday night. And I was kind of dicey. Like, Scott had texted me, it might get rain. And it looked like it. I guess it did rain during the opener. During the opener was Boys Like Girls. We weren't there yet. We went to dinner, which was a big mistake, because we had to wait in line forever to get into the venue because they were redoing the parking lot. Nobody bothered to tell me, if you're going to a Soaring Eagle show, be ready. Get there early. Get there early. I'll remember that for Alanis in September. But great show from the guys. Wow. They sound really good. They sound really good. You can just tell they're so seasoned to work together, to sing together. I mean, it's 20 years, as they said, which is crazy because they still look so young. But they work well together. They sing great. They did all the hits. They did some requests from the audience, which was so cute. You know, they had people that were like super fans requesting songs. So anyways, it was a good show. Very good show. All right, this one's funny. I thought I'd end with this one. This is something I would do. There's a politician who went on camera and she was in her bathroom. She must have thought her camera was off. And she's in New Zealand and she was joining a video meeting. But she had some problems with things that were drying in the background. Hold on. Take a listen to this.
1: Thank you. Can you hear me? Can you hear me?
2: Yeah, you might want to move your camera.
1: Why? Where is it?
2: Because I can see you washing.
1: Oh, okay.
2: I'm just suggesting. But anyway, please.
1: Can you see me?
2: Yes, we can.
1: Oh, that's great. Okay, you can see my washing, you can see me. It's no problem.
0: Apparently she doesn't care that her underwear were drying in the background. I like the lily. We can see you washing. It's not just your washing. It's your skivvies. Put them away.
3: A better life with Dr. Sanjay Gupta. so-called super agers, they are an enviable segment of the population. People who are older than 80, whose brains function like someone a fraction of their age. It's true, a lot of these people have genetics on their side, but more and more research is bearing out the idea that people who practice good brain health also slow their cognitive decline. Dr. Richard Isaacson, a pioneer in the Alzheimer's space, told us that, quote, his studies have found lifestyle changes, including diet, exercise, reducing stress and optimizing sleep, along with managing vascular risk factors with certain medications, can actually help grow brain areas and also reduce telltale signs of Alzheimer's, such as tau tangles and amyloid plaques. What else helps? Staying social, surrounding yourself with family and friends, and maybe even volunteering for a real sense of purpose. I'm Dr. Sanjay Gupta, helping you live a better life.
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4: This is meteorologist Kevin Goff. Look for partly sunny skies today with a slight chance of an isolated shower or thunderstorm this afternoon. It'll be hot and humid with highs in the mid-80s. Overnight, partly cloudy, warm and humid, down to around 70. And then the first thing in the morning, an isolated shower or thunderstorm, decreasing cloudiness later in the day. Highs back in the mid-80s with a west wind gusty at 10 to 15 miles per hour.
3: 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Come on, Mid-Michigan. Let's get to work. All right, we're at 66 in Flint. A little fog out there this morning, so take it easy on the roads. 68 in the Tri-Cities. It's a free ticket Friday. We love the words free. We love tickets. And our Temple Theater is going to be hosting Henry Cho, the comedian, next Thursday, August 13th. And you could be there for free. Well, fun date night out and be listening. I'll give you a chance to call in and win those tickets today. All right, up next, tell me something good. I don't know if this is so good or not. If I was this lady's mother, I'd be worried about her. I'd say, no, you're not going up on that airplane. You're 97. All right, I'll tell you that story. We'll see if we can turn it into something good next. With Rachel Geddes in the morning, 96.1 WHNN.
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1: She had to say about walking the wings.
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3: 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The word can't is not really my vocabulary. I never thought she'd do anything like that.
4: And you are officially amazing!
3: Great. Bit bumpy, but it was great.
1: A bit bumpy, but it was great. Did you hear that? It's not, the word can't is not in her vocabulary. So when I would say to her, please don't go out on the wing. Don't go out on top of a plane. She'd say, excuse me, step aside. I can do it. Even after a stroke, even after fixing herself up after the stroke and raising money for her local hospital. She is, yes, absolutely amazing and holds the Guinness World Record now as the oldest female wing walker. I can't imagine anybody else breaking that record. I mean, after 97, maybe she'll do it again next year.
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back for another great year. It's this Saturday and Sunday right on Ojibwe Island, which is open for traffic again. So getting on and off the island will be a breeze. 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

Comedian Henry Cho tickets up for grabs coming up soon. He's going to be at the Temple Theater next week. And if you were at the Jonas Brothers the other night, you're going to enjoy Friday Free-for-All coming up just after 7.

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1: Morning, I'm Matt Barber. Here's a look at today's headlines from the ABC 12 newsroom. An update on a story we first broke yesterday morning in Shiawassee County. The city of Durand says a water main break near East Main Street and Mackinac Street has been repaired and service is back to normal. The Durand Department of Public Works responded just before 4 o'clock Thursday morning. Workers completed repairs before noon. DPW says some nearby residents may have had minor service disruptions, but water pressure was maintained throughout the repair. Michigan State Police are reporting that traffic deaths dropped 3% in 2025. That's according to new crash data just released. The Michigan State Police Criminal Justice Information Center says there were 1,065 traffic deaths in 2025. That's down from 1,099 the previous year. Distracted driving and drug-involved fatalities both saw significant declines, while bicyclists and pedestrian deaths increased. The Safer by 2030 initiative continues to focus on reducing road deaths statewide. I'm Matt Barber from ABC 12 News, and those are your headlines on 96.1 WHNN.
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7: This is meteorologist Kevin Goff. Look for partly sunny skies today with a slight chance of an isolated shower or thunderstorm this afternoon. It'll be hot and humid with highs in the mid-80s. Overnight, partly cloudy, warm and humid, down to around 70. And then the first thing in the morning, an isolated shower or thunderstorm, decreasing cloudiness later in the day. Highs back in the mid-80s with a west wind gusty at 10 to 15 miles per hour.
6: 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A little fog out there. 66 here in the Tri-Cities.
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1: It's Friday. I'm very excited because this is the first Friday in maybe 4 weeks. I haven't had to do anything like work, traveling, vacations, but like, all, you know, we're always busy. Nothing's happening tonight, and I'm happy about that. We can relax a little bit and just chill out. But I am very happy it's Friday. Oh, deep breath. All right, so here is my Friday free-for-all pick. Something you can get up and dance to that you don't hear very often or maybe ever on the station. Okay, I know you're tired of hearing about the Jonas Brothers, but listen. Listen, if you were at the show the other night, you loved it. It's the nostalgia factor is there, which is so crazy because they're not even 40 yet, right? But 19 years ago today, back in 2007, the Jonas Brothers released their self-titled second album featuring the songs Hold On, SOS, and The Year 3000. And I'll tell you what, I didn't even know all the songs. I'm looking over at people. They knew every single word to every single song the entire night of the show at Soaring Eagle the other night. So, and I was here when the Jonas Brothers were in the studio. They were here in Saginaw in our radio station. They were here. I met them and they sang SOS. So I thought this would be fun. They were here December 6, 2007. And at the time, there were lots of other bands like them, you know, like guy bands, you know, groups. Nobody that was three brothers, but bands that were kind of trying to make it. Well, these guys have lasted the test of time. It's been 20 years. That's a long time in the music industry. So kudos to them. They're still performing. After their show here at Soaring Eagle, they're heading up to Canada now for a couple of dates. So I thought we'd play it. SOS, one of their very first.

The Jonas Brothers right there 19 years ago. Today that was released. That's your Friday free-for-all song. Kevin, Joe, and Nick, by the way, yeah, they're not kiddos anymore, but they can still hit some of those high notes, right? 38, 36, and 33. They're still babies, right? All right, let's talk about our Free Ticket Friday and Henry Cho coming up next, right here, 96.1 WHNN. Hi.

0: WHNN, 80s, 90s, and now Rachel Geddes in the morning and streaming live on your smart speaker, 7-Eleven. We're also online at WHNN.com. Waking up on this Friday morning, which is nice that it's Friday. Golfed in the McLaren outing on Wednesday, raced from the studio to that, then went to the Jonas Brothers show that Wednesday night, and rain held off for the most part. We have a few sprinkles, and then I took the day off yesterday, and here we are on Friday. I definitely know what day it is. I definitely know. All right, we are going to see a chance for some showers and thunderstorms this afternoon. It's a lower chance, but possible between 2 and 5 today. Mostly sunny otherwise. Our high in the mid-80s, 68, and a little foggy out there right now, and it is sticky. It was so sticky last night. We were playing volleyball in Bay City. It was just, there was no air moving. It was just very humid, very humid. All right, couple reminders. We have a sweet deal for Rico's today. Rico's Authentic Tacos Takeout. And that's going on sale at 9 o'clock. Rico's has sold out every single time we've ever done it. So get in there quick. Get your sweet deal. You'll be good to go. WHNN.com, 9 o'clock. And don't forget, we have a free ticket Friday going on with comedian Henry Cho. Thursday, August 13th, Temple Theater. Yep, that is next week, Thursday. And it's going to be a good show. So I'm actually going to talk to Henry on Monday. He's going to be on the show. But I thought I would play one of his bits for you so you could hear him. If you're not familiar with Henry Cho, and it's funny, because he was born and raised like in the South. He's got some funny stories about growing up in the South, being a minority family, but some pretty good stuff. I thought this was kind of funny. He's talking about one of his friends. I don't know if he's still friends with this guy after telling all these jokes about him, but take a listen.
1: One of my best friends, he's done with a bag of hammers, man. But it's not his fault because his parents are stupid. They name him JB. That's my buddy's name. And JB's doesn't even stand for anything. That's the guy's name, JB. So when he's 16, he tried to apply for his driver's license. He wanted them to think that JB stood for anything. On the application, he wrote, J only, B only, Stewart. It came back, Jonely, Bonely, Stewart. He was going, look at this, Henry. Jonely, Bonely, Stewart. Well, this show how dumb he is, too. You know, on Star Trek, where it says, to boldly go where no man has gone before, he thought boldly go was another planet. We're watching Star Trek, and a clear blue one out, he says, when are they going to boldly go? Man, what did you just say? Well, every episode, they say boldly go. They ain't never been there. Man, why do we hang out? That is Jonely Bonely from Boldly Go.
0: Hopefully my friends don't tell those jokes about me, but pretty good. Henry Cho there. It is not so bright, buddy. All right, Henry Cho is going to be at the Temple Theater. You want to go? I got your tickets here on a free ticket Friday for Thursday, August 13th. And I'll take caller 10 right now. You win a pair of those tickets. 855-961-0961. 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
0: 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Rachel, get us in the morning. Time to go to the phone lines and see if we can get a winner on our free ticket Friday for tickets for Henry Cho. Hi there. Who's this?
10: This is Barb.
0: Hi, Barb. How are you doing this morning?
10: I'm good. How are you?
0: Pretty good. How does a comedy show sound to you? Henry Cho.
10: That sounds phenomenal.
0: Yeah. Have you heard of him before?
10: Yes.
0: Awesome. All right. Well, he's going to be at the Temple Theater on Thursday night, and you get to go for free.
10: That is great.
0: Yay. Congratulations, Barb.
10: And thank you.
0: You're very welcome. We're going to have more of those Henry Cho tickets for the Temple Theater coming up on a Free Ticket Friday.

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3: This is meteorologist Kevin Goff. Look for partly sunny skies today with a slight chance of an isolated shower or thunderstorm this afternoon. It'll be hot and humid with highs in the mid-80s. Overnight, partly cloudy, warm and humid, down to around 70. And then the first thing in the morning, an isolated shower or thunderstorm, decreasing cloudiness later in the day. Highs back in the mid-80s with a west wind gusty at 10 to 15 miles per hour.
4: 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But less than a half hour from now, we'll have our first Journey keyword of the day. Journey on the tour. There could be their final tour. So you don't want to miss any of these key words. It could get you a great trip to see them live, and you get to pick the city. All right. Coming up next, going to be a busy weekend. You heard me just talking about the art fair. But lots of things to do and see and have fun with here in the Great Lakes Bay region. I'll give you the details next with Rachel Geddes in the morning, 96.1 WHNN.
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0: 96.1 WHNN, 80s, 90s, and now Rachel Geddes in the morning. How you doing? Happy Friday. Yes, Friday is here. That means the weekend is almost here. And I'm breathing kind of a sigh of relief because it's the first Friday in maybe 5 or 6 weeks that I don't have anything I have to do. It's kind of nice. You know that feeling, right? All right, we're going to keep an eye on the weather today because we've got a chance for some showers and thunderstorms this afternoon between 2 and 5. Otherwise, a mostly sunny day, high in the mid-80s and 68 right now. A little foggy still out there. And it looks like another chance for showers tonight and Saturday morning, and then clearing later Saturday. Sunday looks to be dry. Tiny chance of showers. Tiny chance, I'll say. All right, 68 right now, and a little foggy in the Tri-Cities.
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0: Oh, baby, it's fair season right now. Lots of fairs, lots of festivals going on. Bay County Fair is in Bay City. That one's happening. Saginaw County Fair, always a highlight. That one's going on in Chesaning. And in Mount Pleasant, it's the Isabella County Fair. I saw a cute story coming out of Saginaw County Fair. A lady that's 101, and she was displaying her stuff there at the fair for the second time only, and she was the cutest little thing. Oh, my goodness. They had some cute stories there on their Facebook page. So get to a county fair, enjoy it, support your local farmers, and enjoy the rides, right? Have some of those good French fries. All right, the Saginaw Art Fair is back for another year on Ojibwe Island in Saginaw. It is today and tomorrow there on Ojibwe. You can drive onto the island now. My friend Lauren Collison and her team working very hard all year long to put that together. And it is a really great event, really great event. All right, let's see. As far as some festivals, we got the Great Lakes Beer Festival. That one's going on over at Dow Diamond. One day, tomorrow only. In Millington, the Old Fashioned Summer Festival. That's been going on since yesterday, running through the weekend. Merrill has their Farm Fest. Love Merrill. Don't miss that one today and tomorrow. The Oscoda County Heritage Days in Mayo is today and tomorrow. There's a Foodies Fest happening Saturday and Sunday at Fashion Square Mall in Saginaw. Well, that sounds good. You can check that out online. Foodies, F-O-O-D-E-E-S, Foodies Fest. The Loons are on the road this week, but over in Bay City, the 12th Annual Urban Salvage Vintage Market happening tomorrow and Sunday at Vets Park. 9 to 5 on Saturday, 9 to 4 on Sunday. That one looks fun. It's $5 at the gate, but it's over 100 vendors. Antiques, vintage goods, collectibles. I've never been to this one. I'm going to have to check this one out. Local food trucks.

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3: Matt Barber, 3 ABC 12 News headlines. The U.S. Department of Agriculture is investing more than $15 million to keep the Bay City Doubletree Hotel open after foreclosure. The USDA Rural Development Michigan State Director announced the $15.36 million loan to Bay City Hospitality Group to purchase the hotel. The six-story property provides 127 jobs and generates revenue for the city. The loan secures the hotel's future under local ownership after a recent transition. In Saginaw County, Hemlock Semiconductor will receive $40 million in state funding to build a new manufacturing facility and boost production capacity. The funding comes from the Make It in Michigan Competitiveness Fund and will help leverage more than $400 million in private investment and $325 million from the Federal CHIPS Incentives Program. The project is expected to create 180 new jobs in Saginaw County. A reminder, following Tuesday's primary elections, you can find all of the results right now at abc12.com on the election page. I'm Matt Barber from ABC 12 News, and those are your headlines on 96.1 WHNN.
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10: This is meteorologist Kevin Goff. Look for partly sunny skies today with a slight chance of an isolated shower or thunderstorm this afternoon. It'll be hot and humid with highs in the mid-80s. Overnight, partly cloudy, warm and humid, down to around 70. And then the first thing in the morning, an isolated shower or thunderstorm, decreasing cloudiness later in the day. Highs back in the mid-80s with a west wind gusty at 10 to 15 miles per hour.
2: 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All right, we're at 67 in Flint, 70 now in the Tri-Cities. I see some sunshine out there. And in case you missed your Journey keyword just a minute ago, here you go. It's radio. Text radio to 95819. That'll put you in the running to win a trip for two to see Journey on the city of your choice in what might be their final tour ever. That's what they're saying anyways. So text in now and stay right here. We've got more tickets on a free ticket Friday for Henry Cho, giving you a chance to see him live at the Temple Theater. It's all coming up right here now with Miley, 96.1 WHNN at 8:06.

0: WHNN, 80s, 90s, and now. Rachel Geddes in the morning and streaming at WHNN.com, 814. Pretty nice day out there today. It's going to be another warm one with a chance for some showers and thunderstorms this afternoon. But sunny and 86 today. Showers and thunderstorms possible overnight tonight. Partly cloudy, low dropping down to the mid-60s. And then Saturday, we're going to start the morning with potential showers. And then otherwise, mostly sunny, mid-80s. Not a washout at all any of the days. It's going to be okay. But even Sunday, we have a chance for showers. 86 once again on Sunday. Is it fall yet? I'm kind of tired of the hot weather. I know, don't kill me. I'm just kind of tired. I'm just kind of over it. I want to put on a sweatshirt. I can't help myself. All right, 67 in Flint, 70 in the Tri-Cities right now. Don't forget, it's a free ticket Friday. So Henry Cho, the comedian, is going to be at the Temple Theater on Thursday, August 13th. I didn't know much about him, but I've been researching him between songs this morning. And he has sort of like a tagline. He's actually from Knoxville, Tennessee. He's got a southern accent, but he's Asian. And he had kind of a strange upbringing. So he talks about that in his comic. And he's a pretty clean comic, but he's pretty funny. So we'll have some more tickets today. I'll have some. Kim will have some this afternoon. And then Scott to round out the day. We also have a sweet deal today for Rico's. Any of this stuff sounding good to you? Okay, yeah, it's most of it's free, so okay. Rico's Authentic Mexican Takeout in Saginaw, 9 o'clock at WHNN.com. There's bound to be something for everybody in here, right? And last but not least, your journey keyword, in case you missed it, was radio. Radio. You're going to text radio to 95819. And that will put you in the running to see them perform live. You pick the city you want to see them in. There's some great cities in here, too. California, Seattle, Portland, San Antone, even Nashville is on the list. You get to decide where you want to go see them at. All right. So text him. There you go. All right. Dangerous animals. I don't know if Scott did this story yesterday when he was here, but I saw this because I had read somewhere there was a story from, you know, like Detroit area, the suburbs. Somebody went off the path and got bit by a snake in like a, you know, kind of a busy area. And I was like, I didn't realize we had that many dangerous animals here in Michigan that could actually cause dangerous harm to you. But there's a list of the most dangerous animals by state. It includes lots of bears and lots of snakes. But there's also some states where the most dangerous animals potentially are dogs and mosquitoes. Yeah, mosquitoes. I heard them spraying for mosquitoes last night late, but a dog. All right, so for instance, coyotes, I guess it could kind of be almost like a dog. Illinois, Minnesota, New Jersey, and Utah. Moose are dangerous in Maine, Colorado, New Hampshire, and Vermont. White-tailed deer. Why are those dangerous? Because you're hitting them with your car by accident? I don't know. Interesting. Pennsylvania, Arkansas, Ohio, West Virginia. Now, let's get serious. Let's get down to some serious stuff. Bears. The American black bear is dangerous in Kentucky and Massachusetts. I didn't know there were any bears there. Let's see. The grizzly bear, of course, out west. Idaho, Montana, Washington. The North American black bear is number one in Oregon. All right, where's Michigan? Oh, here we are. We're on the list of the snakes. All right, we're on the list of snakes. So Michigan, we have the eastern Massasauga. It's number one here in Michigan. The Mojave rattlesnake in Nevada. The eastern diamondback. The eastern copperhead. The cottonmouth. Oh, I hate snakes. I just don't even like to think about it. Even in the prairie, out in the middle of the country, prairie rattlesnake in North Dakota, timber rattlesnake. Yikes. Okay, dogs are the most dangerous in Alaska. Because they're like, yeah, we got bears. We can handle the bears. Psh, piece of cake. But the dogs, that's where things are a little tricky. And in New York, where the rats are this big, apparently the mosquitoes are the size of mice. And they're the most dangerous animal in New York. See, I'm telling you, New York's a scary place. Keep away from those mosquitoes.
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1: Up for grabs today. Tickets to see Henry Cho, the comedian. 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You want to go? 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

0: 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But first, we have to go to the phone lines and see if we can find a winner on our free ticket Friday for Henry Cho tickets. All right, let's do it. Hi there, who's this?
1: Hi, this is Chelsea.
0: Chelsea or Josie?
1: No, Rosie.
0: Josie.
1: Jay.
0: Yeah, yeah. Jay. I'm getting there, Josie. You know, it's slowly but surely.
1: It's a Friday.
0: Hey, you're on top of things, though, and you're caller 10. Yes, you get to go see Henry Cho, the comedian. He's going to be in town on Thursday night at Saginaw's Temple Theater. Congrats.
1: Thank you.
0: You're very welcome. All right. Thanks for bearing with me there, Josie. Okay. On the way, we'll have more tickets. Kim's going to have some more after 10 o'clock today. Scott will have some more as well for Henry Cho, Temple Theater, and get more information at their website on our Free Ticket Friday.
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5: This is meteorologist Kevin Goff. Look for partly sunny skies today with a slight chance of an isolated shower or thunderstorm this afternoon. It'll be hot and humid with highs in the mid-80s. Overnight, partly cloudy, warm and humid, down to around 70. And then the first thing in the morning, an isolated shower or thunderstorm, decreasing cloudiness later in the day. Highs back in the mid-80s with a west wind gusty at 10 to 15 miles per hour.
0: 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It is 67 right now in Flint, 70 in the Tri-Cities. And again, congratulations there to Josie from Saginaw. She gets to go see Henry Cho. Free Ticket Friday continues after 10 with more tickets, but right here we're getting geared up now for our sweet deal for Rico's. 9 o'clock, might be a good idea to go into whnn.com right now. Make sure your account is all up to date, got your address and all that stuff in there, so that 9 o'clock you can click the button and get that sweet deal to save half off for Rico's. Delicious. Every once in a while, my husband will say, will you go get Rico's tacos? Yeah, okay. Gotta do it because we all love them. All right, coming up next, Celebrity 60 is on the way. A very strange new movie about a wicker basket man. I'll tell you the details.
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1: 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Slim Pickens, Super Troopers 3. If you were a fan of the first two, this one's out. And One Night Only, that one's rated R in theaters today. And that's your 6D.
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Taking a look at our forecast, our storm alert weather from ABC 12. We've got a couple of showers and thunderstorms possible this afternoon. Otherwise, a partly sunny day, our high in the mid-80s. More showers possible late tonight, partly cloudy, low in the upper 60s. And for Saturday, another chance of morning showers and then becoming sunny. 85 for the high on Saturday. Sunday, things are going to dry out a little bit. Sunshine and our high in the mid-80s. Right now in Flint, we're at 70 and 72 here in the Tri-Cities.

90s. And now Rachel Geddes in the morning. So a QVC host, her name is Toni Brett, and she went viral for a little eye slip-up. She was showing off her wig, saying it looked like a blowout at the salon. You know when you get a blowout and hair's all, yeah. She didn't

0: I just might got to dance a little bit when you hear that one. 96.1 WHNN, and it's Friday, and I'm all done. All right, Kim St. James is on her way in, but she's going to keep going with our free ticket Friday today. Henry Cho, the comedian, he does a little bit of a clean comedy, but he's got a southern accent. He's pretty funny. He's going to be at the Temple Theater coming up on Thursday, August 13th. That's next week already. Yeah, so be listening for your chance to win those free tickets and round out the afternoon with Scott Stein. He'll have more as well. All right, have a wonderful weekend. I'll be back here with you on Monday.
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13: The Storm Alert forecast from ABC 12, warm and muggy today. We'll see a mix of sun and clouds and highs in the mid-80s. Muggy overnight tonight with some clouds and a low of 70. For the weekend, we'll see some clearing later in the day on Saturday with some sunshine, highs in the mid-80s, and partly sunny.

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0: on 96.1 WHNN, 80s, 90s, and out. Home to Rachel Geddes in the morning. I'm Kim St. James. All right, I'd asked on Facebook earlier if you could ask your dog just one question and have them understand it and answer you back, what would it be? Mine would be, what are you barking at? She barks, my dog Mia, she barks all the time. So I'm like, what are you barking at? That's what I would ask her. What would you ask your dog? Let us know on our Facebook page, 96.1 WHNN. Starship for you, coming up next.
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the city of your choice to go see Journey in concert. We've got your chance to win this flyaway trip for two, airfare, hotel, tickets. We're throwing some merchandise. 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
1: It's a Free Ticket Friday. Hey, it's Kim St. James looking for caller 10 right now at 855-961-0961. You're going to win a pair of tickets to go see comedian Henry Cho performing next Thursday at Temple Theater in Saginaw. Caller 10, 855-961-0961. And I've got a pair of tickets for you to go see comedian Henry Cho performing next Thursday, Temple Theater in Saginaw, to caller 10 right now at 855-961-0961.
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clouds today. It's going to be humid, a slight chance of an afternoon shower, highs in the mid-80s. Muggy overnight tonight with some clouds and a low of 70. And for your weekend, could see a chance of a morning shower Saturday. Otherwise, some clearing later in the day and a high of 85. Partly sunny for your Sunday and a high of 85.

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It's a funny day today on this free ticket Friday. 96.1 WHNN. I'm Kim St. James. Yeah, giving away tickets to go see comedian Henry Cho is going to be at Temple Theater in Saginaw next Thursday. Gave away a pair of tickets. I've got another pair to give away this afternoon coming up in the 1 o'clock hour. Listen up for your chance to win. Right now, Olivia Dean, 96.1 WHNN.

0: here on 96.1 WHNN, 80s, 90s, and now. Welcome to Rachel Gaddis in the morning. Kim St. James. Hey, going on this weekend, you've got the 12th annual Urban Salvage Vintage Market. It's going to happen at Veterans Memorial Park in Bay City both Saturday and Sunday starting at 9 a.m. Yeah, hundreds of vendors going to be on hand, everything vintage. There'll be collectibles, some antiques, and more, of course, food and music as well to accompany all that awesome shopping. Maybe you'll find some really cool stuff from the 80s. I've got some 80s for you. The All-80s Lunch coming up at the top of the hour. Yep, a whole hour of 80s music as we dive into that decade. Yeah, hopefully you'll find some maybe cool 80s t-shirts, some concert t-shirts. That would be awesome. Let me know if you do. All right, Men at Work for you coming up next in the All-80s Lunch coming up at the top of the hour. 96.1 WHNN.
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A song from 1980. Kevin Cronin said it was the most painful song that he ever wrote. 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

0: forecast from ABC 12. Warm and muggy today. We'll see a mix of sun and clouds and highs in the mid-80s. Muggy overnight tonight with some clouds and a low of 70. For the weekend, we'll see some clearing later in the day on Saturday with some sunshine, highs in the mid-80s, and partly sunny again on Sunday with highs again in the mid-80s.
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0: Karen's Trent Darby, All Ladies Lunch, 96.1 WHNN, and I'm Kim St. James, wrapping things up for today. I'll do it again coming up on Monday. All right, did you get a chance to check out our sweet deals this morning? We had a couple of new ones go on sale once again, and you have to be quick because they sell out fast. Rico's Authentic Mexican Takeout once again sold out, but we do have some sweet deals left for Big B Coffee. $50 gift card, only $25. 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

HNN. Good afternoon. I'm Kim St. James. Thanks for sharing your workday with me on this Free Ticket Friday. Yeah, listen up. All day today, giving away tickets to go see comedian Henry Cho at the Temple Theater in Saginaw. Up for some good laughs. I've got another pair of tickets to give away this hour. So listen up for that cue to call. Benson Boone, 96.1 WHNN.

Thank a local brewer today. Today happens to be International Beer Day. It's one day I can get behind and celebrate, right? Go have a couple beers with your friends tonight. 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

sun and clouds today. It's going to be humid, a slight chance of an afternoon shower, highs in the mid-80s. Muggy overnight tonight with some clouds and a low of 70. And for your weekend, could see a chance of a morning shower Saturday, otherwise some clearing later in the day and a high of 85. Partly sunny for your Sunday and a high of 86.

Kim St. James. Some summer fun happening this weekend. You've got the Saginaw Art Fair. That's happening today and tomorrow. Tonight, Friday Night Live, Saginaw, downtown Saginaw. Free live music. It's country night. That starts at 5:30. Of course, there's a lot of fairs going on, a lot of county fairs. You've got the Bay County Fair, Saginaw County Fair, the Isabella County Fair, and more. Saginaw Art Fair is going on in Saginaw. And coming up on Saturday, Great Lakes Beer Festival. Today's International Beer Day. So why not celebrate the Great Lakes Beer Festival tomorrow at Midland's Dow Diamond.

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1: It's a Free Ticket Friday. Hey, it's Kim St. James looking for caller 10 right now at 855-961-0961. You're going to win a pair of tickets to go see comedian Henry Cho performing next Thursday at Temple Theater in Saginaw. Caller 10, 855-961-0961. 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

0: 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Hi, Scott Stein. I'll check in with you starting at 2 o'clock this afternoon. 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You'll hear weather and traffic together. 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
7: Now some hit and miss sunshine this afternoon. A few clouds mixed in and again a slight chance of a scattered shower. High all the way to the mid, even the upper 80s in some areas. Overnight tonight, a mostly cloudy in 58. For your Saturday, it'll be a mix of sun and clouds. Slim chance of a scattered shower. 85 tomorrow, and then Sunday, looking good. A lot of sunshine and 85.

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80s, 90s now, number one for the workday. It's 96.1 WHNM. We're going to sound great over the upcoming weekend as well, so take us with you wherever you go. A bit later this afternoon, I'll give you the weekend rundown. Lots of fun stuff happening. Saginaw Art Fair on Ojibwe Island is already underway today, and it continues tomorrow. But I've got a lot more a bit later this afternoon. Jack and Diane, a little ditty. I wish I could write a little ditty about somebody and make $1 million. Here's John Mellencamp. Little ditty.

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Do you like to do fun little getaway weekends with the family? 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I tell you what, it's challenging, though. 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I'm amazed we pulled it off. But it's going to be a fun weekend. With a

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1: All right, here we go. WHNN welcomes Henry Cho, comedian, to the Temple Theater this coming Thursday night. Very funny guy. I've been watching some of his stuff on YouTube. He's doing the Empty Nest Tour right now. He must be an empty nester. Anyway, if you want a pair of free tickets so you can be at the Temple Theater this Thursday night to see Henry Cho, we will set you up now. Caller number 10. Caller 10, 855-961-0961. Simple as that. We like to keep things simple here. Caller 10. And you've got a pair of tickets, Henry Cho, the comedian, Temple Theater, this coming Thursday night. 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
1: Hello, this is Kurt.
0: Hey, Kurt, you calling for the tickets?
1: Sure. Yeah,
0: well,
1: if I can qualify for.
0: Are you sure about that? Yeah, well, you're caller 10. We have a pair of tickets for Henry Cho at the Temple Theater this coming Thursday night. Do you think you can go?
1: Thursday night? I think so.
0: Thursday night, yeah. All right, well, we'll figure it out. We'll figure it out. Where are you calling from?
1: Unionville.
0: Unionville, good deal. Okay, hold line for a second.
1: Yep.
0: All right, Kurt Van Hoos, Unionville, he's going to go. Do you want to go, too? I've got another pair of tickets coming up next hour. Another pair of tickets. It's comedian Henry Cho, at the Temple Theater Thursday night. You can be there. Another pair of tickets next hour with WHNN.
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2: Some sun mixed with clouds, that's kind of what we're going to see through the weekend. Slight chance of a scattered shower this afternoon. Very warm, about 86, 87 the high. Overnight, mostly cloudy and 58. The day tomorrow, again, mix of sun and clouds. Slim chance of a scattered shower. Probably won't rain. High tomorrow, 85. Sunday, probably the pick day of the weekend. Mostly sunny and 80.

rundown coming up in two songs. So much to do in mid-Michigan this weekend. This is Olivia Dean. It's so easy. 96.1 WHNN.

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1: Wow, where do we start? How about the festivals? You've got the old-fashioned summer festival in Millington. Merrill Farm Fest is this weekend. They've got the citywide garage sales happening now. Oscoda has their County Heritage Days. So it's Oscoda County Heritage Days in Mayo. That's actually in Mayo, not Oscoda, but close. Anyway, Great Lakes Beer Festival at Dow Diamond tomorrow. County fairs, of course, have ramped up. Bay County Fair, Bay City, Saginaw County Fair out there in Chesaning. And Mount Pleasant has the Isabella County Fair. And I want to give a shout out to the Foodies Fest. If you like food, check that out at Fashion Square Mall this weekend. Over 40 food vendors. Wow, that should take care of any appetite. That's where to be and what to do this weekend with 96.1 WHNN and a star-spangled summer.
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through all the weekend happenings. Number one on my list, Saginaw Art Fair on Ojibwe Island. I didn't mention it. So there you go. Shout out to Saginaw Art Fair. It's underway today. Continues through tomorrow right on Ojibwe.

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1: We'll get back to work on Monday with a free Money Monday. 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
7: A nice warm start to the weekend, and the temperatures will remain in the mid-80s the rest of the way, at least through the early part of next week. Overnight tonight, a few clouds down to 58. We'll call it mix of sun and clouds tomorrow. Slight chance of a scattered shower, but overall, pretty nice day. 86 tomorrow, and then Sunday, mostly sunny skies expected, and

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1: Oh, you like stand-up comedy? 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
1: 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You calling for the tickets to Henry Cho?
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1: Almost said Henry Chow, but that's incorrect. 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

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Let's get to work.

Then there was one more keyword to go this week for the journey fly away. You pick the tour stop. We'll have more keywords next week, but let's worry about this 5 o'clock keyword coming up in a few minutes.

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3: You know, this summer, we've had some hit and miss weather on the weekend, but I tell you what, this weekend is going to be a hit. Overnight tonight, a few clouds down to 58. Mix of sun and clouds tomorrow. Warm again, 85. There is a slight chance of a scattered shower tomorrow. Probably won't rain where you are, but you never know. But then Sunday, mostly sunny, beautiful, and 85. So enjoy your nice weather weekend.

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survived another week. If you know anything about radio, you know why I'm relieved to make it through another week. Have a great weekend. We'll talk to you on Monday on the Workday Wrap-Up. So we'll talk to you at 2 on Monday afternoon. More Journey keywords, more great music next week for the Workday. 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

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I'll check in with you starting at 2 o'clock this afternoon. 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You'll hear weather and traffic together. 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